The grown and sexy folks are on the floor. This is how All Benny does it on a Friday night, y'all. Club V with Marlisa B. Fancy on V101.

V1017, we're still rolling heavy through this Friday night. I'm Marlisa B. Fancy. Here's Anthony Hamilton with Best of Me on V1017.

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1: Yeah. Shorty, I know what you need. I got everything you need.

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1: Yeah, this is a story of famous dog. For the dog that chases its tail will be busy. These are clapping dogs, rhythmic dogs.

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I'm Marlisa B. Fancy. Here's Prince with 1999 on B101.7.

those times at night when you just heard me and just ran out with that other fella. Baby, I knew about it. I just didn't care.

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Maybe I'm average. Wake up, need a zip, Hennessy.

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0: Albany's best mix of R&B, V101.7. It's Dee Dee's Weekend Kickback. All right, so there goes comedian J.J. Williamson, J. Cruz, and Trey G. Coming up next, everybody, women giving up their careers for a rich man. We have got to get into that dope discussion, all right? Plus, more money with our $1,000 minute game coming up. But up next, J.J.'s latest episode of
1: I'll Be Jailed.
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0: 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It's Dee Dee's Weekend Kickback. All right, so Trey G's here. J. Cruz and comedian J.J. Williamson.
1: I love it.
0: All right, so coming up in the next hour, you guys, comedian Sheryl Underwood is going to be stopping by.
1: Yeah. Sheryl.
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1: This is how we roll here in Albany on a Saturday. I am Lady P the Queen. Come on and slide on with me.

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I remember one time I made love on the back seat of a car, and the police came and shined his light on me, and I said, I'm stroking.

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0: Hey, fellas.
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0: Funny? Man, y'all got it wrong. 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You see, fellas, ever since I met this girl, man, you see, I just don't have a mind to go out and party like I used to. Man, I'm a brand new mind.

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And I still help pay for the wigs. And I help with the lease. You know I ain't never been cheap. 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

0: They're kicking out some Earth, Wind, and Fire. Hey, thanks for the many calls. 248-356-7767. 248-356-7767. I'm going to tell you about the battle in just a minute. Right now, I just want to go back to some great tunes from Earth, Wind, and Fire, Devotion. And this is Philip Bailey on the lead vocals doing I'll Write a Song for You.
1: I thirst but never quench.

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And just recently, Earth, Wind & Fire remade the song with a young man by the name of Lucky Day. This time they call it You Want My Love. Check it out, the remake retake.